girl, I can get a piece of. Come morning, Lisa will feel like hell, but.

0: Oh yeah. 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Yeah.
1: July the 17th, 1910, train number 111 left Louisville, Kentucky, and he called the North Flagman, something like this. Flagman gave him the highball signal, he asked him back with two short blasts. Train leaving the yard.

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0: town to see the devil chained down. 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Johnny, won't you ramble? 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Oh, Master's gonna kill a little bitty old spending case, Charlie.
1: See, won't you ramble? Ho, ho, ho.
0: Oh, the Master's gonna kill a little bitty old spending case,
1: Charlie. Won't you ramble? Ho, ho, ho.
0: When the bullets are gonna kill them, you ought to see the bullets try to lay.
1: Johnny, won't you ramble? Ho, ho, ho.
0: When the bullets are gonna kill them, you ought to see them try to lay.
1: Johnny, won't you ramble? Ho, ho, ho.
0: Master, don't you whoop me, I'll give you half a dollar.
1: Johnny, won't you ramble? Ho, ho, ho.
0: Oh, Master, don't you whoop me, says I'll give you half a dollar.
1: Johnny, won't you ramble? Ho, ho, ho.
0: Oh, Mister's gonna kill the bully, little bitty Jersey bull.
1: Johnny, won't you ramble? Ho, ho, ho.
0: Oh, Mister's gonna kill the bully, little bitty Jersey bull. Johnny,
1: won't you ramble? Ho, ho, ho.
0: Oh, Mister Solo Masters, that'll give the bullies a belly full.
1: Johnny, won't you ramble? Ho, ho, ho.
0: Old Mister Solo Masters, that'll give the bullies a belly full.
1: Johnny, won't you ramble? Ho, ho, ho.

dog? 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That's a pretty good looking pooch. Bet you come back for some more of Dr. Neptune's delicious elixir, is that right? I knew you would. I'll get that for you. Oh, I see. You figured out where it is, didn't you? Well, all right. I'll tell you what I'll do. I'll set up a checkerboard here, and we'll have us another game of checkers.

Oh, Rich, I'm the one who could scratch your witch. 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Back in the 60s, we all scratched a lot. Nighttime and daytime, every chance we got. 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Let me be your back scratcher, baby. 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

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Let me be your back scratcher, baby. 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

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Well, I was born in Fort Worth, Texas. I'm gonna die down in Tennessee.

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We are for the large shape because it has the impact of the unequivocal.

artists were attempting to make art more than just something to look at. They wanted it to be something to be involved in, something too big to ignore.

This is the Sweet Patootie Blues, played by Albert Ammons, New York City, December 24th, 1938. You learned it from Doug Suggs, a shark on the piano from St. Louis, about 5 years ago. But he says he can't bat it out quite like Doug, but I believe Albert can.

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So I say, Rough Rider.

Just a little FYI of a message. Don't get me wrong, this ain't no SOS. What I'm saying, on the contrary, is that things couldn't be better. Anyhow, like they say, cut to the chase. Our spaceship is hovering a couple of feet over the terrain on this planet. We're in the constellation of Orion, searching for signs of life to bring back.

This is E.C. Ball at Rugby, Virginia, recording a song that I composed from the last book in the Bible, Revelations. The title of this song is Tribulations.

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I looked in my living room, it was all nasty. 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
5: Hey, guys. 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

His mother was a white woman, his father was a Rastafarian who refused to buy the family seafood on their outings. And there he developed a taste for convertibles, blonde-headed women, and a big old long Indian dick. So get along.

going 300 miles an hour, and I'll tell you what. 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Just kidding, Paul McGunny had a tremendous career in high school, college, and in law school, and in the House of Representatives. There he found himself as a presidential candidate and met up with Mary Jo.

gone on holiday, torn from its hook, a broken valentine. 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I build a shrine, I set a monument, because you're fire, because you're a fire escape.

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I guess I'd be strolling down to the beach and tossing it into the sea. But under the circumstances, ESP is the best you're gonna get out of me.

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And bingo, here comes another batch of intelligent life forms. And who knows, while some aforementioned creatures swimming or floating or flying along, it might receive, bingo, this little ESP info from me.

0: Even if I had a bottle, I don't have hands anymore to throw it. 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I'll come to that part later. Even if I could throw it, I don't have a computer to calculate the trajectory. How you gonna hit some planet in a haystack a zillion light years away? It just burn up, get into the Earth's ozone layer anyway.
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Ray's guitar broke. No, he won't play Ride, won't play anything. We'll play the theme from the Dinosaur Show. Who wants to be Dinosaur? Whose alter ego is Dinosaur? Oh, his fist didn't go up so quickly this time. Yawn.

I want to tell you a story about the last time I was in Portland. The night before we played at the Long Goodbye, I was walking on the street about 10:30 at night. A lot of people go to bed around here at 10:30 at night. And well, I was walking along and suddenly these jocks in this bright blue pickup drove up. That KC lights, tractor tires, everything but the CB. It was a life-size

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Now, I waited, walked down about a block to where the Kentucky Fried Chicken is on Burnside, and sure enough, they drove around again. 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It's up the street from Fred Meyer.

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It looks like we're going to have to take him to jail, but we gotta have the full story first. 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It's my $8,000 truck, right? So I got my club, I went out and I wanted to kill him. I want to kill him, let me kill him, goddamn it, let me kill him. So the cop made them go home. And he drove me home. And he confiscated their club and my rock as further evidence. And I thought, so this is Oregon, huh? Tolerant Oregon. Ray, are you done with your guitar yet? He isn't done yet. So what else do you want to hear? I'm out of stories.

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How about stealing another man's girl? Do you like that? You like that, huh? That's fair to you, huh? How about a good friend? Would you steal a good friend's girl? You would, huh? Wouldn't you? Don't fuck me. Don't blame me because you got no honor in your life. Don't blame me because you have no chivalry in your soul. How insecure are you, pal? Do you need to steal your friend's woman, or can't you go and get one for yourself? I just wanted to ask you that.

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Keep working over time, screaming just to stay alive. 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Keep working over time, screaming just to stay alive.

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Multiply, let you know that you're not alone. And it's boomeranging ringing home, cause it's about the people, not the party, let's go. The girl in the back saying, now we on a roll. 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

brothers and sisters. Let's live and let live. The aim of the game is to feel real good. The aim of the game is to feel real good.